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2: Hey, Rick, this is Ronnie Ramirez at Magic 95, today's best music in Lawton, Oklahoma. Loving the countdown. Why don't you throw another one on for us?
3: As yet.
0: Number 25.

as yet. Hard to say I'm sorry. And you will not hear Peter Cetera on the album version of that song. Of course, Peter's vocals were added just for the radio version, the single, Hard to Say I'm Sorry, with Peter Cetera, the man who originally did it with Chicago. Well, here's the band who took their name from a low-budget horror film, and then they got the title wrong. The original movie was called 2000 Maniacs, and the band remembered it as

0: closet, a change would do you good. She just gets into her music. She'll be at the University of Florida in Gainesville. The Gators welcome Cheryl on Monday evening at the O'Connell Center. Just ahead of Cheryl, 10,000 Maniacs. More than this, it's the weekend. We got to bang a drum.
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9: Mark and Dilly throw you an engagement party. 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

0: Rick Dees and the Weekly Top 40. Woo-hoo! There is no alternative.
1: The first of two hits making the highest jump this week. They're tied. It's Sugar Ray, the first one, Fly.
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0: from Newport Beach, California, Sugar Ray. It's a happy song. It's called Fly. Now, originally they were called the Shrinky Dinks. That's right. And you can imagine with the name the Shrinky Dinks, they're only going to go so far. So I think Sugar Ray is a better choice. And thank you. If you'd like to talk to me about anything, how about music or maybe something going on personally in your life this weekend or whatever, it's Rick Dees. Just call my name, 1-800-RICK-DEES. That's RICKDEES. And about 3 minutes ago, I got a call from some Air Force recruits in Colorado, and they reminded me of something that's very special. This weekend is the golden anniversary of the United States Air Force, 50 years in existence. Woo! All right.
1: Yes!
0: The men and women of the Air Force have proudly defended the USA in the air and in space for 50 years. You know, those space invaders, you never hear about them, but they're tough on us, too.
1: Yep.
0: There hasn't been one space invader that we didn't get before they hit the ionosphere. Not one space invader got through the ionosphere, and that's because of the U.S. Air Force. Proudly defending our planet against all invaders. Like Will Smith was in the Air Force, remember?
2: Welcome to Earth.
0: Yes, yes, that's a proud man. Defending the honor of the U.S. Air Force, active duty, the Air National Guard, Air Force Reserve, civilian personnel. 750,000 people required to listen to the countdown every single weekend. And on behalf of the staff, I appreciate it. Hello, Germany.
3: Hi there. My name's Amy Baltrinick, and I'm from North Canton, Ohio. I'm an administrative assistant specialist, and I'm stationed at Ramstein Air Base, Germany. You may remember Ramstein Air Base from Harrison Ford's new Air Force One. It's one of our favorites here in Germany. Also, another favorite of ours is Rick Dees' weekly Top 40. We get it here every Sunday afternoon. So from all of us in Germany, we'd just like to say happy birthday, Air Force. And I'd like to say hi to all my friends and family back home in Ohio.
0: Well, thank you so much, Amy. Sign in, please. Charleston for the U.S. Air Force.
4: Hi, Rick. This is Captain Randy Hewis. I'm a pilot of C-17 at Charleston Air Force Base. I just wanted to tell my crew it's a happy 50th anniversary to the Air Force, and we listen to Rick Dees on 95SX.
0: Well, thank you, Captain. I appreciate that. Make sure you return that flight attendant to her full upright position before. What? I'm in the middle of a show. Hold on a second. Eastern Europe, please. Who is this?
5: Hello, this is Staff Sergeant Boots Temple. I'm in TDY in Tuzla Air Base, Bosnia Herzegovina. We're northeast of Sarajevo. I'm an air traffic controller here, and I support all aircraft, C-130s that transport in and out with personnel and all cargo. I listen to you, Rick, on Armed Forces Radio. Happy birthday, Air Force.
0: Well, thank you so much. And, Sergeant, how long did you rehearse what you just said before you put it on the air?
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0: Now from the town of Cardiff in the country of Wales, her father was a jazz pianist, and look at her now. 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
1: From the homeland of Oscar-winning actors Sir Anthony Hopkins, also a native of Wales, Donna Lewis. This is Rick Dees and a girl who has 2 Grammy Awards on her shelf. She's only 15, too. Leanne Rimes, How Do I Live?

She's a native of Jackson, Mississippi, now living in Garland, Texas. 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How do I live? From the hills of Canada, 29-year-old Sarah McLachlan, building a mystery. Come out at night. Number 21.

0: A song about surrounding yourself in a cloak of mystery to hide the pain and confusion you feel deep down inside. Sarah McLachlan. Hold on a second. Is she still on the line?
1: Yep.
0: Okay, somebody wanted to know, because they said I was bad?
1: Yes.
0: What is this all about? Some girl has been on the phone. She's called me every 15 minutes saying
1: that's
0: that I
1: right.
0: was bad.
1: Yes.
0: What did I do that was...
1: Well,
0: good weekend to you in Las Vegas, listening to 98.5 KLUC. What is her name? Well, let me find out. What is your name, please?
2: This is Sarah.
0: Hi, Sarah. It's Rick Dees here.
2: Hi, Rick.
0: And they tell me from our show that there has been a problem.
2: There has.
0: And what is that?
2: You've been really naughty.
0: Have I? For maybe the last 20 minutes to a half an hour?
2: If you have, you need to be spanked really hard.
0: Well, do you happen to have maybe a hairbrush nearby?
2: I do, and it has leather on the end.
0: I don't know if I've been that naughty, but I guess I have to be punished if you, the listeners, say that I need punishment.
2: Right on the bottom, really hard.
0: Well, go ahead.
2: Hey, get ready.
0: All right.
2: Are you bent over?
0: I'm bending over right in front of the microphone.
3: Wow.
2: Okay. I want to hear you cry.
0: Okay.
2: Ready?
0: I'm ready.
2: Very, very bad.
4: Ow!
2: Are you going to behave now?
0: I can't wait to behave. But I may be naughty again. Real soon.
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0: She's Paula Cole, who has art and music all over her gene pool. Mama Cole is a sculpting phenomenon, and Dad Cole was in a polka band, as a matter of fact. Here he is.
1: Paula Cole is my daughter.
2: 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Rick Dees on the Weekly Top 40. 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
0: The Bodines, and everybody wants to be closer to free.
3: Somebody in the house say yeah.

0: Rick?
1: Jack, how are you, buddy?
0: I'm just fine. How are you?
1: Well, fine. There's another book about you out, and I just thought I'd tell you, you got it in hardback, even though it was unauthorized. I want you to know, we pull for you.
0: Well, don't believe everything you read.
1: Well, I certainly don't. That's what I want you to know.
0: None of what you read and half of what you see, Rick.
1: I got you exactly, buddy.
0: Hey, I had to call you, man.
1: Well, thank you. I know you don't do interviews, but with us you do, and this is quite an honor.
0: I heard celebrities have been doing renditions of their own songs.
1: Oh, really?
0: I've got one here for you.
1: Okay.
0: My rendition of Return to the Mac by Mark Morrison.
1: Yeah.
0: I call it Return of the Jack.
1: Return of the Jack.
2: All right.
1: Fantastic.
2: I've been waiting for something
1: Return
2: like
1: of
2: this.
1: The Jack. Return right. of the Jack.
0: Well, I tried to tell you so, but I guess you didn't know. As I've said this all before, baby, now I've got the floor. You lied to me! All those times that I said I love you, you lied to me! Baby, you know I'd die for you. Yes, I cried. Yes, I cried. Return of the Jack. Return of the Jack. Give me the bat, Wendy! You knew that I'd be back.
1: Ladies and gentlemen, Return of the Jack.
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1: The countdown continues nonstop. This is number 18, Tonic. If you-

0: from their debut CD entitled Lemon Parade. That's hot stuff from Tonic, If You Could Only See. Is Kesa still on the hotline right now?
1: Yep.
0: Kesa Woods, New Albany, Indiana. And you need some advice, Kesa? What is it?
2: Hey, Rex, yeah. I really need your help.
0: Mm-hmm.
2: I have really long fingernails, and I just can't get a good coat of nail polish. I mean, it either smudges or bubbles right when I put it on, and it's really depressing me. What can I do about it?
0: Well, Kesa, nail polish can be tricky. Here's how to get a professional-looking finish. All you do is apply the polish using an upward stroke, and you simply apply an even coat to the middle, then on either side of the center. Once that's on, you brush on a product that I personally like to use called Quick Dry. This This protects the finish and then strengthens the nail. Finally, you might want to use an ultraviolet drying light. These are available at most beauty supply centers. This accelerates the drying time and reduces the danger zone, which is what I like to call it, during which the slightest touch can ruin the finish. All right, Kesa?
2: Wow, that's great.
0: Mm-hmm.
2: Thanks, Rick. I knew you'd know.
0: Thank you.
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0: Well, would you look who's here? Jewel, who said she used to steal toilet paper and food and live in the back of her car. This was just 2 years ago, and you were meant for me.

0: She's Jewel.
1: Hey, you were meant for me. And this is the question to ponder. What is a soul patch? Well, a soul patch is that tiny little tuft of beard that some men grow just beneath their lower lip. It's especially popular these days with musicians like Brian Vander Ark, lead singer for the Verve Pipe right here. The Freshman is number 16. Now

0: thought it was freshman, but if you want to call them freshmen, that's fine with me. Verve pipe, because he says freshman. Play that again. Yeah, one more time just to make sure. Yeah, freshman. But it was just pointed out to me that this is a big happy birthday this weekend to Charlie Brown and the entire Peanuts gang. The world's most famous comic strip debuted on this date back in 1950.
1: I ought to slug you.
0: Hey, Snoopy, I know you don't want to kiss Charlie Brown. Kiss Lucy, will you?
1: Ugh, I've been kissed by a dog. I have dog germs. Get hot water. Get some disinfectant. Get some iodine.
0: Hey, look, the birthday party's going on. Everybody's gathering around for Charlie Brown's birthday. Foghorn Leghorn, come in here.
2: Rick.
0: Yes.
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0: Yes, what is that?
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0: There she is. She's Paula Cole, and I will do the laundry if you'll pay all the bills. Where is my John Wayne? Where's my Prairie Sun? Where have all the cowboys gone? Good job, Paula.
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0: Good weekend to you, Rick Dees, and the Hits and the Wallflowers with the different

The Wallflowers, who had birthday boy Bruce Springsteen sing for them a couple of weeks ago on the MTV Video Music Awards. Great job from both. Up to this week, number 14, with The Difference. This is Rick Dees heading toward number one. And this lady has been singing since she was about 5 years old. Her family knew she had something, and now the world does. Sean Colvin, a song about getting her relationships straight with everybody. She comes home to do it all in one fell swoop. Sunny Came Home.

0: Shawn Colvin, a song written in the music room of her wonderful home in Texas, where she gazed out of the window at Lake Austin. For me, thank you for calling New York City, yes?
1: I know who you are.
0: Hmm.
1: I've been following you.
0: Oh, really?
1: And I know where you live.
0: Well,
1: You have a radio show, don't you?
0: Matter of fact, I do. Who is this, please? I would like to know your first and last name, please. Hello?
1: For 3 years, I've been trying to get a record contract.
0: Mm-hmm.
1: I've sent my tapes to Arista.
0: Right.
1: I've sent them to RCA.
0: Mm-hmm.
1: I've sent them to Mercury.
0: Right.
1: And I've even sent them to you.
0: How about that?
1: And I've gotten no response.
0: Well, that's certainly not...
1: There's only one thing left that I have to say to you.
0: And what is that?
2: This is the rhythm of the night, the night. This is the rhythm
0: hey.
2: Of my life.
0: Hey, who are you?
2: My life.
0: Hey, I know.
2: Oh, yeah.
0: I know who you are.
2: The rhythm makes me high.

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2: In the world of music, there are stars and then there are superstars. But only a handful of artists qualify as megastars. You know those performers whose talent and their charisma take them straight to the top, where they remain in that lofty position with hit after hit after hit. That's what the countdown is all about, finding that next megastar. Like Mariah Carey.

0: Mariah Carey. You'll be everybody's baby.
1: Can you imagine that? 13 number one hits, and this has a shot at being number 14. It's called Honey. She's got number 12.

right here. We gon' smooth it out. Come on. MC.

Oh, yes, I can't be elusive with you, honey. Mariah Carey up two more to number 12. She's now signed with Gallen Mori Management of Hollywood. Sandy Gallen and Jim Mori, probably two of the most professional managers in the world. So, Mariah, strap in for a fast and furious ride with some real pros, Sandy Gallen and Jim Mori. Here's the band at number 11 who performed on The Tonight Show a couple of weeks ago, and fans camped outside of the TV studios of NBC in Burbank, California for 2 days to be sure they got into the taping of Matchbox 20. It's Push!

0: up.
1: Sometimes being a bitch is all a woman has to hold on to.
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0: I'm a bitch. 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I'm a mother. Meredith Brooks, she's always been an overachiever, too, we found out. She graduated from high school at the age of 15.
1: Whoa.
0: Graduated. 15. You know, a lot of people call me on weekends and say, isn't this the radio station? Isn't this the place where you can find the hits? Yes. Rick Dees, this is Duncan Sheik, his first huge song, Barely

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9: Well, look who's at the door. A mystery guest. Please come in.
10: Hey! Hello, I'm David Hyde Pierce, also known as Niles Crane on the TV show Frasier.
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10: 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I'm told I'm in need of therapy.
9: Yeah, get out of here. And he loves this song, too. Hold on. Number 7 is David's favorite. He loves Sister Hazel. Oh.

0: Well, his first band was the Echoes, who later changed their name to the Emeralds, only to change again to the Lost Souls. Other early groups of his were the Hassles and Attila. Billy Joel paid his dues on Long Island, and of course, back in the late 60s, everybody said they were paying their dues, but this guy really did. In fact, he says, "I never dreamed that one day I would be recording an unreleased Bob Dylan song, but there you have it. Top 10 for Billy Joel at number 6, To Make You Feel My Love." This is Rick Dees, and are you ready? Let me take you back, back, way back. It's the Time Warp. Let's do the time warp again. Name the year. Listen. By popular vote, Boris Yeltsin is elected president of Russia. U.S. President George Bush initiates the mother of all airstrikes during the Persian Gulf War. But there was a fashion statement or two during the Persian Gulf War. Red, white, and blue are the hot colors, along with black leather jackets worn on everything from jeans to evening dresses. And it's also the fashion that crept onto the body of Arnold Schwarzenegger in Terminator 2.
1: Come with me if you want to live.
0: In this year, technology made it possible for Natalie Cole to record a duet with her late father, Nat King Cole. And the song was simply
2: unforgettable.
0: Absolutely. Moviegoers recoiled this year in horror as Jodie Foster and Sir Anthony Hopkins introduced you to the insatiable appetite of Dr. Hannibal Lecter.
3: I ate his liver with some fava beans and a nice Chianti.
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0: Okay, maybe you've had some time to think this over. We're trying to guess a year, and I need your help. Do you know the year? Well, let me give you a musical hint. Listen.

0: Okay, the assignment is to name the year. Is it 1991, 1992, or 1993? Patty Pfizer from Albuquerque, New Mexico, thank you for being on the D's Hotline. What do you think, Patty?
1: Hey, Rick, I'm pretty sure that's 1991.
0: All right, let's see. Do you agree with her?
2: The year is 1991.
0: Congratulations. Let's get back to the hits, beginning with OMC. They nailed down number 5, the Otara Millionaires Club. OMC and...
2: Hell.

0: in my face.
1: Ooh, it feels like number five because it is OMC. And Paulie Fuamana, who is basically OMC, says he may move to the U.S. because it gives his music a better chance of worldwide play. Paulie, you are welcome in my neighborhood in Hollywood anytime at all. Well, would you listen to this beautiful piano being played by ex-Go-Go band member Charlotte Caffey? Great job, Charlotte. And listen to the message of Jewel.

0: You hear that? Play that last word one more time if you would. Yeah, she's breaking down. She's breaking down. Just barely made it to the end of the song. On the word that, Jewel and Foolish Games, because she has been there, vaulting ahead 6 to number 4. Now that ties her, like we said, with Sugar Ray. Their song Fly was the highest jumper of the week, and now tied by Jewel with Foolish Games. Would you like to turn your favorite room into your own personal movie theater? Be honest with me.
1: Yeah.
0: This is how it works. Take the countdown challenge and win this, a home theater mini system. In addition to a 3-disc CD changer, dual auto reverse cassette deck, digital tuner, remote control, it's a great system. It has 5 speakers, 160 watts of power to saturate you or a loved one with sound. Just plug your VCR, video cassette recorder, or laser disc into it and you are ready to go. Your home theater system. And to win it, simply listen to this nonsensical phrase and give me the artist and title. Listen. All right, that's it. Artist and title from that nonsensical phrase. 3 easy ways to get in on this. The countdown challenge. Mr. Voice, please.
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6: Just play the darn song.
3: Sick. Totally sick. Here are the Spice Girls at number 3.

0: There they are, the winners of Germany's prestigious Comet Award for overnight success of the year. They became huge in Europe first, and of course now they're back on U.S. soil, doing extremely well. Backstreet Boys maintaining their grip on number two for 2 weeks. Quit playing games with my heart. Well, this is Rick D's number one, as you probably well know, is coming up in seconds, and here's a little hint. Okay, now what's the connection between that number one hit from 1985 and this week's 1997 number one hit? Find out for sure next. Is that for me?
1: Yep.
0: Somebody on the line about body piercing. We were talking about body piercing. Okay, Becky Morales is on the hotline, wanted to talk about body piercing.
1: Yep.
0: Yes, Becky.
2: Hey, Rick. Mm-hmm. Me and my mom are having this big argument about tongue piercing. Mm-hmm. She won't even listen to my side of it.
0: Right.
2: I thought maybe you could help.
0: Well, I'd be glad to, Becky. According, by the way, to the Journal of American Dentistry, oral piercings can cause some problems. Pain, obvious. Infection. Chipped teeth. Speech impediment. Choking sometimes. Blocked airways. Just to name a few, Becky. These are the facts.
2: Wow. Mm. Now that my mom's heard that, maybe she won't get it pierced after all. I told you, Mom.

Okay, this is it. The moment some artists wait for their entire lives. Other artists want it, they covet, but it just doesn't happen. The moment of number one on the countdown. Stevie Wonder is certainly no stranger to this territory. Stevie has had 9 number one hits, including this one.

From the year 1985, that is Part-Time Lover. Now, that's the last number one hit with a hyphen in its title. Okay, now we're really getting obscure, but that's the last number one with a hyphen between the word part and time in its title. Until right now. 12 years after Part-Time Lover comes another hyphenated hit, this time by Third Eye Blind. It's Semi-Charmed Life, number one.

0: Can you believe it? 4 weeks in a row, an entire month at number one. It's Semi Charmed Life, Third Eye Blind. They are touring right now, celebrating in Europe because we got to get word to them. They're number one for four straight weeks. That makes it a month. They'll be in Paris on Monday evening, Cologne, Germany, Wednesday, Thursday, and Friday. If you're heading toward Europe, check out Third Eye Blind and tell them congratulations, number one for four straight weeks. That's what makes the countdown so much fun as we unveil number one every single week, produced by CD Media and going out to 70 countries and 50 million people via the ABC radio network. God bless you. This is Rick Dees. Don't forget to stay here for the hits. And Mr. Voice, what are you doing now?
1: Now, I'm leaving.
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2: 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I could see you being DJ Shelly.
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2: Yeah, it really does have a good...
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1: Oh my God, you guys have a lot of good ones.
2: Yes, there is a lot of good ones. That's it starts getting harder and harder as we go
3: we're
2: through.
3: We're already
2: it, right?
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2: Yeah.
1: Yeah.
2: I don't know. Well, I think you want to win the ultimate DJ setup. I could see you being DJ Shelly.
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1: This week, Casey takes you back to September 13th, 1986. That's when Huey Lewis was happy to be stuck with you. Belinda Carlisle was mad about you. Lionel Richie was dancing on the ceiling. And Cyndi Lauper showed her true colors. 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
1: Yeah, we could just go up there and hang out.
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0: They have pre-wrapped sausages, but they don't have pre-wrapped bacon.
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6: Okay, we'll find out. 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The sure shot is right here. And so many calls already for this. Boys to Men, the group is back. Wanye Morris, Sean Stockman, Nathan Morris, Michael McCary, and a song about losing the one true love of your life. Four Seasons of Loneliness.

one nails harmony, like Boys to Men. The weekly Top 40 sure shot a lot of calls for it already. Four Seasons of Loneliness, written and produced by Jimmy Jam and Terry Lewis. Where have you heard those names before? They've got the new CD called Evolution, going on sale in the U.S. on Tuesday. Already they've ordered about 2 million of the CDs before it's even released. Typical Boys to Men, Diana King makes a stride. For the last 24 hours, this is the most requested song, I Say a Little Prayer.

0: and the Blowfish. I wonder who will walk with me when I get to heaven. And this is Rick Dees in the middle of the music as we count down to number one. Here's what's coming up in the next few seconds.
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0: Welcome to Hollywood, Paula. 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
8: Oh, I wanted to know if you knew the number to the Hanson's Hotel and you can call them so I can talk to them because I'm their number one fan. 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
0: And in a matter of like 5 seconds, I'm going to be able to conference you.
8: Oh my gosh.
0: With Zach.
8: Oh, is this Zach?
9: Yeah.
8: Oh my God. I'm talking to Zach Hanson.
9: Uh-huh.
8: Oh my God, I love you so much.
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12: Here you go. Back to the countdown and welcome to the world of Girl Power. Oh yes, Girl Power has overtaken the countdown. Affectionately, they were known as girl groups back in the 80s, but now it's Girl Power. 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

0: 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I am just so Hansonized, you wouldn't believe it. 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That's R-I-C-K.com. Just before Hanson, it was the Spice Girls, Say You'll Be There. And let me get back to Hanson for just a second. The brothers have been deluged with product endorsement offers. But get this, their father, Walker Hanson, has been very, very selective. That's why right now on the countdown, we are pleased to introduce the first product to receive the official Hanson seal of approval. Listen.
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1: Beware of imitators. 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
0: Well, look at this. A surprise visit from Savage Garden. Bring him on in here. Yes.
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0: Look at this. That's all they're allowed by their management to say this weekend. Is that it? Okay. To the moon.

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Alanis Morissette, you learn.

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This is Billy Ray Martin.

0: does she do it with all those feathers up around her neck? Look at this picture. She's got feathers and a boa and everything else. The very sultry Billy Ray Martin. Billy has been kind enough to go face to face with us right here. And they tell me you're addicted to something, Billy. What is it?
1: I'm addicted to television. I watch all the British comedies and also the American programs that we have. You know, I watch just like everything.
0: Okay, so television is hot. What else do you like to do?
1: Unfortunately, I'm sad to say that's about as far as my private life goes.
0: Oh, no, I can't believe that. Anyway, thank you so much, Billy Ray. It's great to have you on the D's Countdown here.
1: Thank you, Rick. It's been a pleasure.
0: Would you like to turn your favorite room into your own personal movie theater? Be honest with me.
2: Yes.
0: This is how it works. Take the Countdown Challenge and win this, a home theater mini system. In addition to a three-disc CD changer, dual auto reverse cassette deck, digital tuner, remote control, it's a great system. It has five speakers, 160 watts of power to saturate you or a loved one with sound. Just plug your VCR, video cassette recorder, or laser disc into it and you are ready to go. Your home theater system. And to win it, simply listen to this nonsensical phrase and give me the artist and title. Listen. All right, that's it. Artist and title from that nonsensical phrase. Three easy ways to get in on this, the Countdown Challenge. 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
0: And I'm waiting for you right here. Mr. Countdown, as we head toward number one. Look, the highest debut of the week has gotten everybody talking. You're going to love this thing, and it's seconds away.
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1: What a great year this has been for the British artists on the countdown. Spice Girls, Whitetown, Seal, and now the trio of Pascal Gabriel, Paul Statham, Lisa Lamb. Together they are Peach Union, the highest debut of the week as promised, On My Own.
2: One, two.

Almost a Madonna sound to her voice, huh? That's Peach Union making the highest debut of the week in the UK. They're known, of course, simply as Peach. And my prediction is in the US, they'll be known as Peach within 2 weeks. This is Rick D's Nothing But Hits for you this weekend. Remember the old story about the willow tree that survives the storm because it can bend in the wind? That's the idea behind this. Amy Grant is back. Takes a little time.

0: takes a little time sometimes. Amy Grant, it's been, what, about 2.5 years since she's been on the countdown. Welcome back, Amy, who lives on a 250-acre spread just outside of Nashville. It's called Riverstone Farm. She has her own recording studio there on that beautiful farm on the Harpeth River. And happy birthday if yours is this weekend. Hope you have the best one ever. 30 years old this weekend, the Nelson twins, Matthew and Gunnar. It's been a while since they've been on the countdown. Happy birthday, Nelsons. Bruce Springsteen is 48 this weekend and turning 29 this weekend. As a special surprise, he said he would come by. He has come by. Superstar Will Smith! Yeah! Patrice Rushen, was that your favorite song or something? Did somebody bring that to you?
1: No, see, now there's some depth. There's some depth to this, okay? See, the Men in Black have a thing that's called a neuralizer, right? And a neuralizer erases your memory. The Patrice Rushen song is Forget Me Nots, right? See? See, there's some depth under there. See, Rick, you know, see, I don't spill that on everybody, you know, because everybody can't handle that. You know.
0: That's great. Did you ever want to do your own radio show?
1: You know, I was thinking about it, you know, but man, you know, you do it so well. You know, you guys here, you
0: come
2: just
0: on.
2: Just look at the light, please.
3: Yeah.
4: Touché. I'm sorry. Hey, Will Smith is here. Will Smith.

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1: 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We love you here in the land of enchantment.
2: Hey, Rick, this is Ronnie Ramirez at Magic 95, today's best music in Lawton, Oklahoma. Loving the countdown. Why don't you throw another one on for us?
3: As yet.
4: Number 25.

as yet. Hard to say I'm sorry. And you will not hear Peter Cetera on the album version of that song. Of course, Peter's vocals were added just for the radio version, the single, Hard to Say I'm Sorry, with Peter Cetera, the man who originally did it with Chicago. Well, here's the band who took their name from a low-budget horror film, and then they got the title wrong. The original movie was called 2,000 Maniacs, and the band remembered it as 10,000 Maniacs. And guess what? Here are 10,000 Maniacs, more than this.

0: I said a change would do you good. She just gets into her music. She'll be at the University of Florida in Gainesville. The Gators welcome Cheryl on Monday evening at the O'Connell Center. Just ahead of Cheryl, 10,000 Maniacs. More than this, it's the weekend. We ought to bang a drum.
1: It's party time! 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

0: Rick Dees and the Weekly Top 40. Woo-hoo! There is no alternative.
1: The first of two hits making the highest jump this week. They're tied. It's Sugar Ray, the first one, Fly.
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0: from Newport Beach, California, Sugar Ray. It's a happy song. It's called Fly. Now, originally, they were called the Shrinky Dinks. That's right. And you can imagine with the name the Shrinky Dinks, they're only going to go so far. So I think Sugar Ray is a better choice. And thank you. If you'd like to talk to me about anything, how about music or maybe something going on personally in your life this weekend or whatever, it's Rick Dees. Just call my name, 1-800-RICK-DEES. That's RICKDEES. And about 3 minutes ago, I got a call from some Air Force recruits in Colorado, and they reminded me of something that's very special. This weekend is the golden anniversary of the United States Air Force, 50 years in existence. Woo! All right. Yes! The men and women of the Air Force have proudly defended the USA in the air and in space for 50 years. You know, those space invaders, you never hear about them, but they're tough on us, too. Yep. There hasn't been one space invader that we didn't get before they hit the ionosphere. Not one space invader got through the ionosphere, and that's because of the U.S. Air Force. Proudly defending our planet against all invaders. Like Will Smith was in the Air Force, remember?
1: Welcome to Earth.
0: Yes, yes, that's a proud man. Defending the honor of the U.S. Air Force, active duty, the Air National Guard, Air Force Reserve, civilian personnel, 750,000 people required to listen to the countdown every single weekend. And on behalf of the staff, I appreciate it. Hello, Germany.
2: Hi there. My name's Amy Baltrinick, and I'm from North Canton, Ohio. I'm an administrative assistant specialist, and I'm stationed at Ramstein Air Base, Germany. You may remember Ramstein Air Base from Harrison Ford's new Air Force One. It's one of our favorites here in Germany. Also, another favorite of ours is Rick Dees' Weekly Top 40. We get it here every Sunday afternoon. So from all of us in Germany, we'd just like to say happy birthday, Air Force, and I'd like to say hi to all my friends and family back home in Ohio.
0: Well, thank you so much, Amy. Sign in, please. Charleston for the U.S. Air Force.
3: Hi, Rick. This is Captain Randy Hewis. I'm a pilot of C-17 at Charleston Air Force Base. I just wanted to tell my crew it's a happy 50th anniversary to the Air Force, and we listen to Rick Dees on 95SX.
0: Well, thank you, Captain. I appreciate that. Make sure you return that flight attendant to her full upright position before... I'm in the middle of a show. Hold on a second. Eastern Europe, please. Who is this?
4: Hello, this is Staff Sergeant Boots Temple. I'm in TDY in Tuzla Air Base, Bosnia-Herzegovina. We're northeast of Sarajevo. I'm an air traffic controller here, and I support all aircraft, C-130s that transport in and out with personnel and all cargo. 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Happy birthday, Air Force.
0: Well, thank you so much. And, Sergeant, how long did you rehearse what you just said before you put it on the air?
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0: Now from the town of Cardiff in the country of Wales, her father was a jazz pianist, and look at her now. Donna Lewis is the pride and joy of her papa's eyes. 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
1: From the homeland of Oscar-winning actors Sir Anthony Hopkins, also a native of Wales, Donna Lewis. This is Rick Dees and a girl who has two Grammy Awards on her shelf. She's only 15, too. Leanne Rimes, How Do I Live?

0: She's a native of Jackson, Mississippi, now living in Garland, Texas. Leanne Rimes, age 15. How do I live? From the hills of Canada, 29-year-old Sarah McLachlan, building a mystery.
1: Come out at night.
2: Number 21.

0: A song about surrounding yourself in a cloak of mystery to hide the pain and confusion you feel deep down inside. Sarah McLachlan. Hold on a second. Is she still on the line?
1: Yep.
0: Okay, somebody wanted to know, because they said I was bad?
1: Yes.
0: What is this all about? Some girl has been on the phone. She's called me every 15 minutes saying
1: that's
0: I was
1: right.
0: bad?
1: Yes.
0: What did I do that was...
1: Well,
0: good weekend to you in Las Vegas, listening to 98.5 KLUC. What is her name? Well, let me find out. What is your name, please?
2: This is Sarah.
0: Hi, Sarah. It's Rick Dees here.
2: Hi, Rick.
0: And they tell me from our show that there has been a problem.
2: There has.
0: And what is that?
2: You've been really naughty.
0: Have I? For maybe the last 20 minutes to a half an hour?
2: If you have. You need to be spanked really hard.
0: Well, do you happen to have maybe a hairbrush nearby?
2: I do. And it has leather on the end.
0: I don't know if I've been that naughty, but... I guess I have to be punished if you, the listener, say that I need punishment.
2: Right on the bottom, really hard.
0: Well, go ahead.
2: Hey, get ready.
0: All right.
2: Are you bent over?
0: I'm bending over right in front of the microphone.
3: Wow.
2: Okay. I want to hear you cry.
0: Okay.
2: Ready?
0: I'm ready.
2: Very, very bad.
0: Ow!
2: Are you going to behave now?
0: I can't wait to behave. But I may be naughty again real soon.

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2: 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I don't want to wait. So open.

0: She's Paula Cole, who has art and music all over her gene pool. Mama Cole is a sculpting phenomenon, and Dad Cole was in a polka band, as a matter of fact. Here he is.
1: There he is. Paula Cole is my daughter.
2: Okay, yeah.
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0: The Bodines, and everybody wants to be closer to free.
4: Somebody in the house say yeah.

0: There they are, the latest in a short list of famous Bos. Bo Diddley, Bo Donaldson, and the Haywoods. Yeah. Bo Jackson, and now the Bodines, closer to free. And is he still on the phone?
1: Yep.
0: I'm pretty sure we know who this is now, right? Is
1: yes.
0: Jack Nicholson?
1: Right.
0: Are you sure now?
1: No.
0: You're not sure? You are sure. Hello.
2: Hello, Rick.
0: Jack, how are you, buddy?
2: I'm just fine. How are you?
0: Well, fine. There's another book about you out, and I just thought I'd tell you you got it in hardback, even though it was unauthorized. I want you to know, we pull for you.
2: Well, don't believe everything you read.
0: Well, I certainly don't. That's what I want you to know.
2: None of what you read and half of what you see, Rick.
0: I got you exactly, buddy.
2: Hey, I had to call you, man.
0: Well, thank you. I know you don't do interviews, but with us you do, and this is quite an honor.
2: I heard celebrities have been doing renditions of their own songs.
0: Oh, really?
2: I've got one here for you.
0: Okay.
2: My rendition of Return to the Mac by Mark Morrison.
0: Yeah.
2: I call it Return of the Jack.
0: Return of the Jack.
1: All right.
0: Fantastic.
1: I've been waiting for something
0: Return
1: like
0: of
1: this.
0: The Jack. Return
1: right.
0: of the Jack.
2: Well, I tried to tell you so, but I guess you didn't know. As I've said this all before, baby, now I've got the floor. You lied to me! All those times that I said I love you, you lied to me! Baby, you know I'd die for you. Yes, I cried. Yes, I cried. Return of the Jack. Return of the Jack. Give me the bat, Wendy! You knew that I'd be back.
0: Ladies and gentlemen, Return of the Jack.
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1: The countdown continues nonstop. This is number 18, Tonic. If you can.

0: from their debut CD entitled Lemon Parade. That's hot stuff from Tonic. If you could only see. Is Kisa still on the hotline right now?
1: Yep.
0: Kisa Woods, New Albany, Indiana. And you need some advice, Kisa? What is it?
2: Hey, Rex. Yeah. I really need your help.
0: Mm-hmm.
2: I have really long fingernails, and I just can't get a good coat of nail polish. I mean, it either smudges or bubbles right when I put it on, and it's really depressing me. Mm. What can I do about it?
0: Well, Kisa, nail polish can be tricky. Here's how to get a professional-looking finish. All you do is apply the polish using an upward stroke, and you simply apply an even coat to the middle, then on either side of the center. Once that's on, you brush on a product that I personally like to use called Quick Dry. This protects the finish and then strengthens the nail. Finally, you might want to use an ultraviolet drying light. These are available at most beauty supply centers. This accelerates the drying time and reduces the danger zone, which is what I like to call it, during which the slightest touch can ruin the finish. All right, Kisa?
2: Wow, that's great.
0: Mm-hmm.
2: Thanks, Rick. I knew you'd know.
0: Thank you.
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7: Well, would you look who's here? Jewel, who said she used to steal toilet paper and food and live in the back of her car. This was just 2 years ago, and you were meant for me.

0: She's Jewel.
1: Hey, you were meant for me. And this is the question to ponder. What is a soul patch? Well, a soul patch is that tiny little tuft of beard that some men grow just beneath their lower lip. It's especially popular these days with musicians like Brian Vander Ark, lead singer for the Verve Pipe right here. The Freshman is number 16.
2: Now

0: thought it was freshman, but if you want to call them freshmen, that's fine with me. Verve by, because he says freshman. Play that again. Yeah, one more time just to make sure. Yeah, freshman. But it was just pointed out to me that this is a big happy birthday this weekend to Charlie Brown and the entire Peanuts gang. The world's most famous comic strip debuted on this date back in 1950.
1: I ought to slug you.
0: Hey, Snoopy, I know you don't want to kiss Charlie Brown. Kiss Lucy, will you?
1: Ugh, I've been kissed by a dog. I have dog germs. Get hot water. Get some disinfectant. Get some iodine.
0: Hey, look, the birthday party's going on. Everybody's gathering around for Charlie Brown's birthday. Foghorn Leghorn, come in here.
2: Rick, I say Rick.
0: Yes.
2: Pay attention, Rick.
0: What is it?
2: Let me instruct you on the proper technique a person like yourself would need to bring happiness to your listeners.
0: Yes, what is that?
2: Go home.
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0: There she is. She's Paula Cole, and I will do the laundry if you'll pay all the bills. Where is my John Wayne? Where's my Prairie Sun? Where have all the cowboys gone? Good job, Paula.
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0: Good weekend to you, Rick Dees, and the Hits and the Wallflowers with the D.

The Wallflowers, who had birthday boy Bruce Springsteen sing for them a couple of weeks ago on the MTV Video Music Awards. Great job from both. Up to this week, number 14, with The Difference. This is Rick Dees heading toward number one. And this lady has been singing since she was about 5 years old. Her family knew she had something, and now the world does. Sean Colvin, a song about getting her relationships straight with everybody. She comes home to do it all in one fell swoop. Sunny Came Home.

0: Sean Colvin, a song written in the music room of her wonderful home in Texas, where she gazed out of the window at Lake Austin. For me, thank you for calling New York City, yes?
1: I know who you are.
0: Hmm.
1: I've been following you.
0: Oh, really?
1: And I know where you live.
0: Well,
1: You have a radio show, don't you?
0: Matter of fact, I do. Who is this, please? I would like to know your first and last name, please. Hello?
1: For 3 years, I've been trying to get a record contract.
0: Mm-hmm.
1: I've sent my tapes to Arista.
0: Right.
1: I've sent them to RCA.
0: Mm-hmm.
1: I've sent them to Mercury.
0: Right.
1: And I've even sent them to you.
0: How about that?
1: And I've gotten no response.
0: Well, that's certainly not...
1: There's only one thing left that I have to say to you.
0: And what is that?
2: This is the rhythm of the night, the night. This is the rhythm of my life.
0: Hey, who are you?
2: My life.
0: Yeah, I know.
2: Oh, yeah.
0: I know who you are.
2: The rhythm makes me high.

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2: In the world of music, there are stars and then there are superstars. But only a handful of artists qualify as megastars. You know those performers whose talent and their charisma take them straight to the top, where they remain in that lofty position with hit after hit after hit. That's what the countdown is all about, finding that next megastar, like Mariah Carey.

0: Mariah Carey. You'll be everybody's baby.
1: Can you imagine that? 13 number one hits, and this has a shot at being number 14. It's called Honey. She's got number 12.

Oh, yes, I can't be elusive with you, honey. Mariah Carey up two more to number 12. She's now signed with Gallen Mori Management of Hollywood. Sandy Gallen and Jim Mori, probably two of the most professional managers in the world. So, Mariah, strap in for a fast and furious ride with some real pros, Sandy Gallen and Jim Mori. Here's the band at number 11 who performed on The Tonight Show a couple of weeks ago, and fans camped out outside of the TV studios of NBC in Burbank, California for 2 days to be sure they got into the taping of Matchbox 20. It's Push!

Box 20 moving ever closer to their first top 10 hit, Push, up one to number 11. And lead singer Rob Thomas recently saw the Verve Pipe at a music festival in Minneapolis and joined them for an impromptu rendition of Lucy in the Sky with Diamonds, which everybody in Minneapolis is still talking about. Well, this is Rick D's Nothing But Hits, the top 10 coming up next, and time right now to delve into the total world of music. Number one in country this week is by John Michael Montgomery. It's How Was I to Know, Mr. Montgomery. The hot track in rock belongs to Aerosmith. It's just called Pink. Number one on the dance floors all over the U.S. this weekend comes from Arcana, House on Fire.

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0: I'm a bitch. 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I'm a child. I'm a mother. Meredith Brooks, she's always been an overachiever, too, we found out. She graduated from high school at the age of 15.
1: Whoa.
0: Graduated, 15. And you know, a lot of people call me on weekends and say, isn't this the radio station? Isn't this the place where you can find the hits? Yes. Rick Dees, this is Duncan Sheik, his first huge song, Barely.

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1: Number one, well, those are two familiar words to these guys, the Hanson brothers, Zach, Taylor, and Isaac, who like to hide garter snakes in their sister Jessica's bed. It's Hanson at number eight. Where's the love?

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That's rick.com. We're waiting for you. Alicia is calling from Yucaipa, California. What did you have to know about Hanson?

0: Hello?
1: Hello? Is this Zach?
2: Yeah.
1: Oh, my God! I'm talking to Zach Hansen.
2: Uh-huh.
1: Oh, my God. I love you so much. I cannot believe this. My sister's jumping up and down screaming.
0: Hey, Zach, this is Alicia, and she lives in Ukiah, California. And she just loves the group Hansen. And
1: I love Hansen so much. I have a CD. I have about 60 posters of you.
0: What is your favorite female body part?
2: Alicia's eyes.
1: Oh my God! Did you? Oh my God! I want to start crying.
0: So am I. The Weekly Top 40
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1: Well, look who's at the door. A mystery guest. Please come in. Hey!
2: Hello, I'm David Hyde Pierce, also known as Niles Crane on the TV show Frasier.
1: Yes.
2: When I'm consuming a half-calf, half-decaf tall non-fat mocha latte, I particularly enjoy the Rick D's Weekly Top 40 Countdown. I'm told I'm in need of therapy.
1: Yeah, get out of here. And he loves this song, too. Hold on. Number 7 is David's favorite. He loves Sister Hazel.

0: Well, his first band was the Echoes, who later changed their name to the Emeralds, only to change again to the Lost Souls. Other early groups of his were the Hassles and Attila. Billy Joel paid his dues on Long Island, and of course, back in the late 60s, everybody said they were paying their dues, but this guy really did. In fact, he says, "I never dreamed that one day I would be recording an unreleased Bob Dylan song, but there you have it. Top 10 for Billy Joel at number 6, To Make You Feel My Love." This is Rick Dees and Are You Ready? Let me take you back, back, way back. It's the Time Warp.
1: Let's do the time warp.
0: Name the year. 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
0: By popular vote, Boris Yeltsin is elected president of Russia. U.S. President George Bush initiates the mother of all airstrikes during the Persian Gulf War. But there was a fashion statement or two during the Persian Gulf War. Red, white, and blue are the hot colors, along with black leather jackets worn on everything from jeans to evening dresses. And it's also the fashion that crept onto the body of Arnold Schwarzenegger in Terminator 2.
2: Come with me if you want to live.
0: In this year, technology made it possible for Natalie Cole to record a duet with her late father, Nat King Cole. And the song was simply...
3: unforgettable.
0: Absolutely. Moviegoers recoiled this year in horror as Jodie Foster and Sir Anthony Hopkins introduced you to the insatiable appetite of Dr. Hannibal Lecter.
4: I ate his liver with some fava beans and a nice Chianti.
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0: Okay, maybe you've had some time to think this over. We're trying to guess a year, and I need your help. Do you know the year? Well, let me give you a musical hint. Listen.

0: Okay, the assignment is to name the year. Is it 1991, 1992, or 1993? Patty Pfizer from Albuquerque, New Mexico, thank you for being on the D's Hotline. What do you think, Patty?
1: Hey, Rick, I'm pretty sure that's 1991.
0: All right, let's see. Do you agree with her?
2: The year is 1991.
0: Yeah! Hey, Patty. Congratulations. Let's get back to the hits, beginning with OMC. They nailed down number 5, the Otara Millionaires Club. OMC and...
2: Oh.

0: my face.
1: Ooh, it feels like number five, because it is OMC. And Paulie Fuamana, who is basically OMC, says he may move to the U.S. because it gives his music a better chance of worldwide play. Paulie, you are welcome in my neighborhood in Hollywood anytime at all. Well, would you listen to this beautiful piano being played by ex-Go-Go band member Charlotte Caffey? Great job, Charlotte. And listen to the message of Jewel.

0: You hear that? Play that last word one more time if you want. Yeah, she's breaking down. She's breaking down. Just barely made it to the end of the song. On the word that, Jewel and Foolish Games, because she has been there, vaulting ahead 6 to number 4. Now that ties her, like we said, with Sugar Ray. Their song Fly was the highest jumper of the week, and now tied by Jewel with Foolish Games. Would you like to turn your favorite room into your own personal movie theater? Be honest with me.
1: Yes.
0: This is how it works. Take the countdown challenge and win this, a home theater mini system. In addition to a 3-disc CD changer, dual auto reverse cassette deck, digital tuner, remote control, it's a great system. It has 5 speakers, 160 watts of power to saturate you or a loved one with sound. Just plug your VCR, video cassette recorder, or laser disc into it and you are ready to go. Your home theater system. And to win it, simply listen to this nonsensical phrase and give me the artist and title. Listen. All right, that's it. Artist and title from that nonsensical phrase. 3 easy ways to get in on this. The countdown challenge. Mr. Voice, please.
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3: Sick. Totally sick. Here are the Spice Girls and

0: And you're the Spice Girls.
1: Yes, you are. And you're at number, wait a minute, up to number three, they've bolted ahead. And guess what? The motion picture will be coming out. It's called Spice, the movie. Opening spring 1998. You heard it here first. This is Rick Dees and the top two songs in the world. The girls have had their say. Now let's give the boys equal time. The Backstreet Boys at number two, Quit Playing Games with My Heart.

0: There they are, the winners of Germany's prestigious Comet Award for overnight success of the year. They became huge in Europe first, and of course now they're back on U.S. soil, doing extremely well. Backstreet Boys maintaining their grip on number two for 2 weeks. Quit playing games with my heart. Well, this is Rick D's number one, as you probably well know, is coming up in seconds, and here's a little hint.
1: And then a man called our exchange, but did you want to leave his name? I guess you can play the game.
0: Okay, now what's the connection between that number one hit from 1985 and this week's 1997 number one hit? Find out for sure next. Is that for me?
2: Yep.
0: Somebody on the line about body piercing. We were talking about body piercing. Okay, Becky Morales is on the hotline, wanted to talk about body piercing.
2: Yep.
0: Yes, Becky.
3: Hey, Rick.
0: Mm-hmm.
3: Me and my mom are having this big argument about tongue piercing.
0: Mm-hmm.
3: She won't even listen to my side of it.
0: Right.
3: I thought maybe you could help.
0: Well, I'd be glad to, Becky. According, by the way, to the Journal of American Dentistry, oral piercings can cause some problems. Pain, obvious. Infection. Chipped teeth. Speech impediment. Choking sometimes. Blocked airways. Just to name a few, Becky. These are the facts.
3: Wow. Mm. Now that my mom's heard that, maybe she won't get it pierced after all. I told you, Mom.
0: Okay, this is it. The moment some artists wait for their entire lives. Other artists want it, they covet, but it just doesn't happen. The moment of number one on the countdown. Stevie Wonder is certainly no stranger to this territory. Stevie has had 9 number one hits, including this one.

From the year 1985, that is Part-Time Lover. Now, that's the last number one hit with a hyphen in its title. Okay, now we're really getting obscure, but that's the last number one with a hyphen between the word part and time in its title. Until right now. 12 years after Part-Time Lover comes another hyphenated hit, this time by Third Eye Blind. It's Semi-Charmed Life, number one.

0: Can you believe it? 4 weeks in a row, an entire month at number one. It's Semi Charmed Life, Third Eye Blind. They are touring right now, celebrating in Europe because we got to get word to them. They're number one for four straight weeks. That makes it a month. They'll be in Paris on Monday evening, Cologne, Germany, Wednesday, Thursday, and Friday. If you're heading toward Europe, check out Third Eye Blind and tell them congratulations, number one for four straight weeks. That's what makes the countdown so much fun as we unveil number one every single week, produced by CD Media and going out to 70 countries and 50 million people via the ABC radio network. God bless you. This is Rick Dees. Don't forget to stay here for the hits. And Mr. Voice, what are you doing now?
1: Now, I'm leaving.
0: But I love you. Please stay.
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Hot 100.5 hits of the 80s, 90s, 2000s. There's Ace of Base. I am AJ. We have now wrapped up the first week of Mark and Dilly's wish list. Granted, it was a short week, but we still lost some good wishes. Started with 100, right? I hope you weren't hoping to win anything wedding-related in Mark and Dilly's wish list. We have already eliminated Mark and Dilly throw you an engagement party. Mark and Dilly plan your bachelorette party. Mark and Dilly plan your bachelor party. We've gotten rid of Mark and Dilly plan your social. And we've gotten rid of renew your vows and a $10,000 dream wedding. What do you have against love anyways? I mean, it is kind of tough to pick a wedding-related wish when there are 25 literal dream vacations on the wish list this year. Get to know the wishes and make sure you're signed up. Because we're going to start calling names again tomorrow morning at Hot 100.

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100.5 with Blink. I'm AJ. The kids gotten back into school habits now. You're back into the routine. Last week was a big one. When you were going back to school, when you were in school and you had to take the school bus, what were you doing on the school bus? And what do you think kids do nowadays? I assume you just stare at the phones now, right? It used to be a lively environment on the school bus. You were talking with your friends. You were passing notes. You were, you know, heating up a lighter and then pushing it into the seat in front of you. Yeah, I know that was you. We had a tip come in from a bus driver here in Winnipeg on how he entertains

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1: Can't touch this. You can't touch this. 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

0: Hot 100.5. That is MC Hammer. I am AJ Light. We're talking earlier, what do kids do on the school bus now? Is it still a lively environment getting to school? Is it like the calm before the storm, or is everybody just staring at their phones? We got a text earlier this week from Justin, the bus driver, local bus driver here, and he had his amazing idea that not only engages the kids on the bus, but you could do this in the car with your kids, and it might make for a quieter environment. Justin, the bus driver, says they play the motorcycle game, and he gets kids to look out the window and try to spot the motorcycles. And he says it's good for two reasons. One, they help him see the motorcycles. And two, it teaches kids the importance to watch out for motorcycles when you're driving. There's a lot of them in the summer. It's all about safety. You can do that with the kids, too. It's like when you grew up rurally and you would count the cows on the trip. Now you can do it in the city, count the motorcycles, and help keep an eye out for motorcycles on the road. Thanks for the tip, Jeff.
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0: 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How do you feel about geese?
1: It's like a love or hate relationship with geese in Winnipeg. 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Sure, geese can be obnoxious. But when it's sunset in the fall and thousands of geese are all flying in to rest on a lake and the sun setting in the background, it can actually be very beautiful. That's something Fort White Alive does every year. Sunset goose flights. Like thousands of geese will come to settle at Fort White Alive. You can hang out there and watch it happen for $10. And it's just a unique experience that you don't get to see every day. If you're apprehensive about geese, try this event. You might fall in love with them. That starts up on the 16th at Fort White Alive. This one's Robin, Show Me Love, Hot 100.5. 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

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Wham! And Wake Me Up, I'm AJ Light. The Weather Network put out their fall forecast for the prairies. Did you see this? Here's what they've included this year, the fall forecast. Above average fall temps, but maybe some early winter-like weather. We're expecting a very mild November with average or above average precipitation. So in a nutshell, this fall in Winnipeg, it should be warm, but it might be cold and it could rain or snow. That's weather for you. Here's Wave California, Hot 100.5.

0: Cause I gotta have faith. 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I gotta have faith, faith, faith.
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1: Oh my God, you guys have a lot of good ones.
2: Yes, there is a lot of good ones. It starts getting harder and harder as we go
3: through.
2: We're
3: already at that stage now where we're like, okay, these are all pretty great.
2: Yeah.
1: Yeah.
2: I don't know. Well, I think you want to win the ultimate DJ setup. I could see you being DJ Shelly.
3: It has a good ring to it.
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Hot 100.5. Feels like it should be another long weekend this week. It was a short week, but it was back to school, and it almost feels like the last long weekend was ages ago, not last weekend. You know, the next holiday that we technically get isn't even a long weekend. National Day of Truth and Reconciliation is going to be on September 30th, but that's a Wednesday. So it's going to be kind of like what we did on Canada Day. The next long weekend isn't until Thanksgiving. I'm thawing out my turkey already. This is Stars on 54, if you could read my mind. Hits of the 80s, 90s, 2000s. Hot 100.5.

0: Hot 100.5 Eurythmics. I am AJ Light. Mark and Dilly's wish list. It was a short week, but we're still done week one. And we've eliminated some good wishes. There's a lot left. If you're new to the game, every weekday, four times a day, 7 a.m., 9 a.m., 1 p.m., 4 p.m., we'll call out a name. 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And then you take a wish off of the list. 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And now we're down to 84 already. Still good wishes, though. $10,000 in gas. $10,000 worth of groceries. 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

100.5 Winnipeg's own Biff Naked. I am Winnipeg's own AJ Light. I don't think we're on the same level, her and I, though. I heard a new term this past week. I wonder if you've heard this before. I love it. It might describe you, even. It's called binfluencer. You heard this term? An influencer, you've heard of. They're on social media. They're everywhere. They're trying to get you to try food and clothes and stuff. But a binfluencer is the one person on the block who always puts out their garbage bins on time so that you know it's garbage day when you're leaving for work. Really came in handy with the short week last week. Be the binfluencer in your neighborhood. They're going to really appreciate you. Alicia Keys, this is No One, Hot 100.5.

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100.5. It is, in fact, September. It would be weird if we didn't hear Earth, Wind, and Fire. My name is AJ. There's this new project this year where they're giving students free bus passes. You heard about this? It's all over the province, and so far, they've already given out 21,000 bus passes. 21,000 students. 19,000 of those were handed out in Winnipeg alone. Oh, that's why the buses never show up on time. It's because of all the students with bus passes now. That's not why. It's a lack of funding. But if you're seeing packed buses, especially at those peak times, it's probably because almost 20,000 youths now have their bus passes here in the city. Avril Lavigne, Hot 100.5.

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3: 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Oh. We could have just had like a, you know? It's too late now, Christina.
1: She gone. We could be calling you in a few weeks and saying that you are the grand prize winner of Mark and Dilly's wish list.
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Hot 100.5 hits of the 80s, 90s, 2000s. I'm AJ Light. There is something new and shiny and exciting, and it's coming to the city of Winnipeg sooner than later. In fact, it's coming with almost an $8 million price tag. You're going to be able to enjoy this. Find out what it is after Sean Desmond. 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

0: Hot 100.5, there's Pink. I'm AJ. Something new coming to the city of Winnipeg. Well, a couple of new things. One, they've announced already. We're getting a new soccer club next year. They're part of something called the Northern Super League. Winnipegger Desiree Scott is helping bring this team to the city. Now they've announced where they're going to play. They are building this modular stadium on Waverly, where it currently exists as the Ralph Cantafio Soccer Complex. You've driven past it, right? A&W is across the street. They're pumping money into this thing. The federal government's putting $2.1 million into it. The league is putting $5 million into it. All in all, it's going to be about $8 million to build this modular stadium. Right now, they've got these rickety old wooden stands, like the bleachers. They're going to replace those. You can seat up to 4,500. The graphics they've put out already, like the mock-ups, they look stupendous. They're going to start working on this sooner than later. This team's going to play next year. Tickets should be on sale before the end of 2026.
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Hot 100.5, it's AJ. I don't know how many days left till Halloween, but I'm very proud to announce that in our household, Casa de Light, we've already finished our first box of Halloween candy. It's come and gone already. My wife's going to hate that. Okay, I finished our first box of Halloween candy. You can actually find it on sale right now, which is so peculiar for September. But if you do want to start stocking up for, you know, actual Halloween, now might be a good time to grab the candy stash. Go ahead, try not to eat a whole box of it. Here's Destiny's Child, Hot 100.5.

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Now that the kids are getting back into school, we've brought back an absolute fan favorite. They're called Mark and Dilly's Weather Kids. Moving forward, every Friday, Mark and Dilly will feature a different junior meteorologist. They come on the air. This could be your kid. Come on the air with Mark and Dilly. Tell everybody what the weather's going to be like. 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It's early enough in the year, right? We still love the teachers. Every Weather Kid this season gets a $25 gift card to Rossmere Lanes as well. 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

Hot 100.5. I'm AJ Light. That's The Cure. It's not every day that I would take a sponsored ad I got on social media and push it on you. You get enough sponsored ads in your life as it is. But we got one this week, and it's actually kind of cool. It's actually something you might have talked about owning for decades. And it's something that is really going to come in handy in like a month and a half. Find out what it is after Len. 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

0: 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I can't stop snapping. That's Soft Cell. Hits of the 80s, 90s, 2000s, Tainted Love. I'm AJ Light. It's not every day that I would see a sponsored ad on social media and immediately push it on you, but this is something that could come in handy in, say, a month and a half. In fact, I guarantee you've talked about this product in the past. Maybe you just didn't know it existed. Remembrance Day is coming up. The Legion is celebrating their 100th year this year. And I got a sponsored ad from the Legion for a poppy center. You ever bought one of these? Usually you get the poppy. It has that long pin that sticks out of it. It jabs you in the chest. It falls out of your coat. You go buy another poppy. The Legion's website, it's called the Poppy Store, will sell you a center for your poppy that pins and like clasps to your shirt or to your jacket. 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It's more than just poppy centers. They have gear. They have clothing. They have mitts. They have everything. And it all supports the Legion. 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They exist now.
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Hot 100.5, home of Mark and Dilly's wish list. We are a week into it already. We started with 100 wishes. We've lost some very good sounding wishes. But there are still 25 trips on the wish list. 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We call a name. 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You can steal their spot and eliminate your own wish. 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Another name tomorrow at 7 a.m. with Mark and Dilly. 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

Hot 100.5, Don't You Want Me? That is the perfect theme music for giveaway weekend. Have you found anything good on the curbsides this weekend? It ends tonight. If there's anything left on your curb, it's my due diligence. You're supposed to bring it in. Don't just leave it out for the next 2 weeks and hope somebody's going to pick it up. You should see all the stuff that we got. I got an old hockey helmet. I got a car seat. We got some makeup. We got some lawn darts. We got a toilet. I'm just kidding. These are all actually items on the list of things you can't put out on the curb. Hopefully you found a good score. Anything stand out that you pulled off the curb this weekend? Let us know. Furniture Villa request line 474-1005. It's the final few hours of curbside giveaway weekend. Unless you live in my neighborhood, this is going to go on for like 3 more months. Here's Finger 11. It's one thing. Hot 100.5.

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Hot 100.5, a bit of a television spoiler if you haven't caught up on Amazing Race Canada coming up in 3, 2, 1. We had a couple of Winnipeggers on Amazing Race Canada. They lost. They were eliminated on the episode shot in Winnipeg, which is just absolutely disrespectful. Shame on you, John Montgomery. There is another chance coming up very soon, though, to see another Winnipegger on TV. Find out who after Feist Hot 100.5.

0: Hot 100.5 hits of the 80s, 90s, 2000s. That is Seal. My name is AJ. It is always a pleasure to see fellow Winnipeggers competing on television. You will have that chance again within the next week and a half. The MasterChef Canada is coming back this season. Kicks off on September 22nd, so it's going to be a Tuesday. Winnipeg will be represented by 27-year-old Brendan Shuchuk. He's officially been announced for the show, probably because of his standout dish. They ask all the home cooks, what do you cook the best? Here's what Brendan cooks. Lobster bisque with handmade rosemary garlic croutons. Yeah, you ever wanted to jump into the screen to eat something? That's kind of what's going on here. Brendan's going to try to become the first Winnipegger ever to win MasterChef Canada. We've come close before. The season kicks off on the 22nd.
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Hot 100.5, heiress to the Krevko fortune. That is Chantel Kreviazuk. And before you, I'm AJ Light. I hope you didn't lose any significant others to NFL football. They're into week one. There are some family members you might not see them again until February. Happens this way every year. Of course, we have our own football team on this side of the border, the Bombers. Now that the Banjo Bowl's behind us, did you know there's only two home games left in the regular season? Yeah, that's it. And so if you're looking to get into a Bombers game, you haven't done it yet this season, next game at home, September 25th, it's going to be a Friday night football game, going to be awesome, and they play at home against the Stamps on October 10th. Everything else is on the road. Get your tickets through the Bombers website ASAP. Let's sell out the rest of the season. Beyonce, Jay-Z, Crazy.

100.5 with Hootie and the Blowfish. I am AJ. The city closed up the rest of the outdoor pools just this past Friday. They're all closed for the season. And the wading pools are closed. And they are going to keep the spray pads open until this Friday, the 13th. But it's kind of chilly this week. Your swimming days might be done for the summer. Next chance you're really going to have is like March when Special Olympics does their polar plunge. Would you be willing to do it? That's your next chance to swim, okay? You should go look into that. Sign up now. Sarah McLachlan, Building a Mystery, hits of the 80s, 90s, 2000s, Hot 100.5.

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Hot 100.5. That's Gwen Stefani. Have you signed up yet for Mark and Dilly's wish list? At the end of the day, we started with 100 wishes. The final wish, whatever it ends up being, is going to be something life-changing, something spectacular. Find out what's still on the list, what you still have potential to win coming up after Alanis Morissette. 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

0: Hot 100.5 hits of the 80s, 90s, 2000s, TLC. I'm AJ Light. Mark and Dilly's wish list has begun. We've already knocked 16 wishes off of the wish list. This is going to happen fast. But at the end of the contest, one lucky winner gets the final wish. I'm going to go through some of the more slept on wishes that we have left. Wish number 28, a Japan adventure in a 5-star hotel in Osaka Bay. Plus you get $3,500 spending money. 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I think Mark and, Dilly's Magic Hands is a slept-on experience as well. 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

hot 100.5 hits of the 80s, 90s, 2000s. Although coming up at 6 o'clock, as we do every Sunday, we're just going to focus on the 80s for four straight hours. It's a vintage episode of the AT40 with Casey Kasem. 1986 this week. The music's out of this world. Just in the first hour, Bananarama, Cyndi Lauper, ZZ Top, Robert Palmer, New Shoes, Anita Baker, Billy Joel, Simply Red, Belinda Carlisle. That's just within the first hour. Settle in, grab a bevy. Let's enjoy the rest of the weekend together with Casey Kasem. The AT40 starts at 6 o'clock after Real McCoy. Runaway, Hot 100.5.

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3: Hello again and welcome to American Top 40. I'm Casey Kasem and I'm all set to count down the biggest hits in the USA. The official Billboard survey says these are the records you're buying and radio stations are playing all over America. Now, before we start our climb to the number one song in the land this week, let's review last week's top three. At number three last week was Higher Love by Steve Winwood. Number two was Take My Breath Away by Berlin. And last week's number one was This Smash.

0: The number one song last week on American Top 40, Venus by Bananarama. Do these three English girls hold on to number one again this week, or does somebody else move into the top spot? We'll find out at the end of the countdown, which begins right now.
1: Number 40.
0: Leading off is a debut song, a new hit by the star of the bazaar, the charmer Cyndi Lauper. Her last appearance in the survey a little over a year ago was with The Goonies Are Good Enough. Now she's back with a ballad. Coming in at number 40, here's True Colors by Cyndi Lauper.

0: Cyndi Lauper on American Top 40, debuting at number 40 with her latest, True Colors. Coming up, the story of the hottest songwriting and record-producing team currently on the charts. A two-man team who say their success began the day they were fired by a superstar. Fired by Prince.
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0: We're on our way to the number one song in the USA. Here's ZZ Top. They peaked at number 35, spent a couple of weeks at that position. Now they drop to 39. ZZ Top's eighth Top 40 hit, Velcro Fly.

ZZ Top on America's Top 40. Third week in the survey, they fall from 35 to 39 with Velcro Fly. Now, we're up to a debut song by singer Robert Palmer. The song, I Didn't Mean to Turn You On. Now, it was written by the hottest record producing and songwriting team on the charts. Two men from Minneapolis who say their success began the day they were fired by Prince. Their names are Jimmy Jam Harris and Terry Lewis. At the start of the 80s, Jimmy played keyboards and Terry played bass in the band called The Time. That was the band under Prince's creative control. But Jimmy Jam Harris and Terry Lewis started moonlighting, producing and writing songs for other acts. And one night 4 years ago, they were producing, working in a studio in Atlanta, planning to catch a plane to San Antonio where The Time were scheduled to play a concert. But a storm made them miss their flight, and they didn't show up for that concert. So Prince fired them. Suddenly, they weren't in the band anymore. Their moonlighting jobs of producing had become their career. Jimmy and Terry finished that production in Atlanta that got them fired, and that particular record, Just Be Good to Me by the SOS Band, became a number two smash on the soul chart. Jimmy Jam and Terry had gotten the ball rolling, and what a roll in the past year. Recently, six hits written and or produced by the team were on the Billboard Hot 100 simultaneously, and their greatest success so far has been Janet Jackson's number one album, Control, generating three big hit singles. For Jimmy Jam Harris and Terry Lewis, it all began when Prince fired them. A song they wrote together debuts at number 38 this week. Robert Palmer sings it. Here's I Didn't Mean to Turn You On.

0: I Didn't Mean to Turn You On, debuting at number 38, the fifth top 40 solo hit for Robert Palmer as the countdown continues.
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2: Here's the second Top 40 hit for New Shoes, the band from Portland, Oregon. The band led by a husband and wife team of John Smith and Valerie Day. Their first hit, I Can't Wait, went to number one on the dance chart and number three on the pop chart. Their follow-up hit number one on the dance chart as well. And this week in the countdown, they climbed three notches to number 37. Here's New Shoes with Point of No Return.

recent number one disco hit. That's New Shoes and Point of No Return, debuted last week, moves from 40 to 37 this week. Now at number 36 in our survey is a song called That Was Then, This Is Now by Mickey Dolenz and Peter Tork of the Monkees. A few weeks ago, we said the Monkees now hold the record for group with the longest gap between top 40 hits, 18 years. Now that's correct. But we also said second place is held by the group Yes with 12 years. That was wrong. The second place holder with 13 years between top 40 hits is that group of singers who were all born and raised in Ireland, then moved to Alberta, Canada. That's why they were originally called the Irish Rovers, then later just the Rovers. They first hit the top 40 in 1968, and not again till 1981, 13 years later. Thanks to Steve Pagari in New York City for catching that. So, among groups in third place with 12 years between top 40 hits, the English band Yes. In second place with 13 years, the Rovers. And in first place, the act at number 36 this week, the Monkees with 18 years between top 40s. That was then, this is now.

0: 41-year-old Mickey Dolenz, 44-year-old Peter Tork. Mickey and Peter at number 36, falling from 23 with That Was Then, This Is Now. Coming up, a long-distance dedication from a 13-year-old girl in Georgia who's a lot wiser than her years.
1: Casey's Coast to Coast. American.
0: We're counting down the hottest hits in the land. Three songs debut this week, and dropping out of the survey are The Edge of Heaven by Wham!, Oh People by Patti LaBelle, and You Should Be Mine by Jeffrey Osborne. Those three hits fall out. Here's our third debut. It's the first pop hit for a blues, jazz, and gospel singer from Detroit named Anita Baker. She's been hitting the soul chart, and her first song in the pop chart debuts at 35, Sweet Love.

Debuting at number 35, That Sweet Love, the first pop hit for Detroiter Anita Baker, a song she co-wrote. This is American Top 40 in Hollywood. I'm Casey Kasem. Now we're up to our long-distance dedication. It's from a girl in Georgia who uses a current hit to make a point. She writes, "Dear Casey, I am a 13-year-old girl. Like all teenagers, I have problems such as worrying about school, my appearance, boys, etc. But lately I've seen girls my age who have greater problems which they can't handle, such as pregnancy. Every day I read stories in the newspapers about smart and intelligent girls making such a mess of their lives. Having to take care of a baby before you've even finished high school is a big responsibility for any young girl to face, without seeing other opportunities the world has to offer. It's that one mistake that can change a girl's life forever. Casey, will you please play the song, We Don't Have to Take Our Clothes Off? Maybe one day, teenage couples will realize they don't need to jump into situations they cannot handle. In other words, we don't have to take our clothes off in order to have a good time. Thank you. Sincerely, Daphne." Daphne, here's your long-distance dedication.

0: smash this week at number 34, Jermaine Stewart's We Don't Have to Take Our Clothes Off, a long-distance dedication from Daphne in Georgia to her fellow teenagers. And the countdown continues on American Top 40.
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0: Up four notches is superstar Billy Joel with his 27th top 40 hit from his album The Bridge. Here's A Matter of Trust.

0: Billy Joel, he sang it and he wrote it. Produced by Phil Ramone, that's the song at number 33, moving up four notches this week. A Matter of Trust. 32 big ones to number one as the countdown rolls on.
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0: 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Climbing two notches from Manchester, England, here's the six-man band Simply Red. Their lead singer is redheaded Mick Hucknall. This is their second Top 40 hit.

Simply Red, the band that took Holding Back the Years to number one back in July. Their second top 40 hit here in the USA moves from 34 to 32 this week. It's Money's Too Tight to Mention. This is Casey on American Top 40, where the countdown doesn't stop till we get to the top. The song at number 31, falling 11 notches this week, went to number 3 for Belinda Carlisle. Her first solo hit is called Mad About You.

0: Survey song number 31, falling 11 notches. That's Belinda Carlisle, 13th week in the countdown with Mad About You. You know, for a few people today, the Beatles are ancient history. But let me give you an idea of just how popular the Beatles were back in the 60s. Once on tour, they landed at a city of 500,000 people. And 70% of the population turned out to greet them. Details coming up. I'm Casey Kasem. This is American Top 40 in Hollywood. We're counting down the week's 40 biggest singles, and we're 30 hits away from number one. We'll continue in a moment, so stay right where you are.
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2: In Hollywood, this is Casey Kasem on American Top 40, and we're counting down the biggest hits in the USA on our way to the number one song in the nation.
3: Number 30.
2: Up six notches, it's the 35-year-old star of Miami Vice, actor Don Johnson, with his first hit as a singer, Heartbeat.